0: 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Much pretty, much dirty. Mamacita, I know you miss me.
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Don't go anywhere. Hang out with me hasta las 3 de la tarde. We'll be playing more of your favorite artists del pop latino y más. Y este viernes los vamos de callejeros. Stop by David Stanley Mitsubishi de 4 a 6 de la tarde. Noemi La Chaparrita is gonna be there live. Y también te puedes registrar por unos boletos para ver a Grupo Frontera. And on top of that, we're going to be giving away Panini books. That way you can collect all your stickers from El Mundial. So stop by and check her out at 601 West I-240 Service Road. David Stanley Mitsubishi estará allí en vivo desde las 4 hasta las 6. Now on this Thursday, let's get into some saludos. Started off from Facebook. Hector says, le quiere mandar saludos a su familia desde Monterrey. They're actually coming up this week to spend some time with his family. It's been a long 3 years. Can't wait to make some memories. And from our text line, Patricio nos dice, he is counting down the days until him and his family go on vacation. Saludos a la familia Rivera. He says they're gonna be listening to Ritmo while on vacation. That's pretty cool. Reach out to us on Facebook and Instagram, Bajo Ritmo 96.5 FM, and get your saludos in. OKC, don't go anywhere. Tocando la música que tú quieres escuchar. 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

Hey guys, it's Hugo. La temporada de tornados ya comenzó. Identify a safe space in your home, like un sótano o habitación interior sin ventanas. Make sure to have ready your emergency kit con agua, linterna y radio. Y siempre mantente atento a las alertas oficiales and act immediately if a warning is issued. Prepararte hoy puede salvar tu vida. So remember, during this tornado season, be aware and prepare. Make sure to have different ways of getting your alerts. No nomás usas las sirenas de afuera. So let's be safe durante esta temporada. Now, let's get back to the music. More of your favorite artists are coming up. Keep it here, no le cambies. Estás escuchando a Ritmo 96.5.

0: 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It's your boy Hugo, and you're listening to La Casa de la Música Latina, Ritmo 96.5. 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That way you can stay up to date on all the stuff that's going on, whether it's promotions, música nueva, some of the TikTok videos that we do, or maybe it's just to keep up with us. Follow us so that you don't miss out. Don't go anywhere. More of your favorite artists are coming up. Súbele. Estás escuchando la frecuencia de pura energía. 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

0: Hey guys, it's Hugo. So we all know how crazy the weather can get here, especialmente durante la temporada de tornados. They can occur at any time of the day. Puede ser durante el día o pueden ocurrir de noche. So before you go to bed, activa las alertas en tu celular y ten una linterna cerca. If there is an alert, take shelter immediately. No dependas solo del clima visible. Make sure and stay alert. So let's all be weather aware and be prepared. Now, let's get back to some hits. ¡Súbele! Estás escuchando La Casa de la Música Latina. OKC, keep it here. No le cambies. 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

down. Entrenamiento and productivity, aiming to replace multiple disconnected health tools con un solo sistema. Now, this is designed for high performers. El sistema se enfoca on recovery, energía, and optimized training. And I'm sorry, but unfortunately, there is a waitlist for this. So if you receive the invite to try this hardware out, would you be down? For me personally, I think it would be great if I actually ran, but I'm more of a gamer, so I sit. So it really wouldn't benefit me. Would it benefit you? And that has been your tech news for today here on Ritmo. Don't go anywhere. More of your favorite artists are coming up. Okay, sí, no le cambies. Estás escuchando La Casa de la Música Latina. 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

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You're listening to Ritmo 96.5. Amigos Atsugo, and thanks for hanging. Now it's time for one of my favorite segments, You Go with Hugo. What part of the world are we going to today? Y en este jueves, let's head on down to Ecuador and visit La Ciudad de Quito. Right now, June is an ideal time to visit. The dry season brings clear Andean skies and some mild temperatures. Up first, explore El Centro Histórico. 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Marvel at the golden interior of the Iglesia de la Compañía de Jesús and the neo-Gothic towers of the Basilica of the National Vow. El Panecillo. Here, you can either hike or take a cab to this iconic hill overlooking the city. It is topped with a massive aluminum statue of the Virgin of Quito and provides a spectacular panoramic view. Now, if you're not afraid of heights and you're somewhat of an adrenaline junkie, ride one of the world's largest aerial lifts. 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June brings clear skies, offering unmatched views of the surrounding Andean peaks. 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This is located directly on the equator line, where you can participate in fascinating gravity-defying experiments. And in the evenings, wander down this romantically lit 17th century cobblestone street. It's the perfect place to grab local treats like empanadas or some warm canelazo while listening to some live music. Esta área is known as La Ronda. And if you want to take a quick little day trip, Huilotoa Lagoon is a stunning 3 kilometer wide volcanic crater filled with striking turquoise waters. It makes for an unforgettable day trip or even a multi-day trek along the famous Quilotoa Loop. So if you travel to Quito, remember that it sits at an elevation of 9,300 pies, which means take it easy on the first and or second day there. Let your body acclimate to the altitude. But as always, anywhere you go, make sure and stay hydrated. So if you want to check out something new, something fresh, a place that might be super high, add Quito, Ecuador to your list of places to travel to. And who knows, we might bump into each other at El Panecillo. And if we do, say, hey, it's Hugo. Reach out on Facebook and Instagram, Bajo Ritmo 96.5 FM. And tell me where you want to go. You never know, I could talk about it here on You Go with Hugo. Coming up next, más de tus artistas favoritos del pop latino y más. Ok, sí, no le cambies. Estás escuchando La Casa de la Música Latina. 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

Hey guys, it's Hugo. La mejor inversión esta temporada es tu seguridad. Un plan familiar, un refugio identificado, and having a kit ready can make a difference. Don't wait for the storm. Anticipate, prepare, protect yourself. During this severe weather season, keep an eye in the sky and make sure you have different ways of receiving alerts. Puede ser por el radio, televisión, o por tu celular móvil. So recuerda, stay weather aware esta temporada. Now, let's get back to the hits. Tocando la música que tú quieres escuchar. OKC, you're listening to Ritmo 96.5.

tocando lo mejor del pop latino y más. You're listening to Ritmo. What's up, guys? It's Hugo. Now, it's time for the music showdown. Let's see which two songs are going to go head-to-head. So here are the rules of how this segment is going to work. You're going to be voting on which one of the two is more popular. So make sure and get your phones out. Marca o envía tu mensaje de texto al 405-635-9537. And up first on this jueves, released back in el año 2021, featured on his second studio album called Mis Manos, este colombiano has released songs like Una Vida Pasada, Despeinada, Indigo, and this next song. With over 990 million views on YouTube, here is Camilo, Vida de Rico.

and going up against that song. Released back in the año 2019, featured on his third studio album called Niburu. Este puertorriqueño has released songs like Razones, Se Preparó, Diles, and this next song. With over 193 million views on YouTube, here is Ozuna, Te Soñé De Nuevo. Me dice así,

there you have it. Camilo with his song, Vida de Rico, going up against Ozuna and his song, Te Soñé de Nuevo. Two very popular artists. Pero en este jueves, I want to know, which song is your favorite? Get out your phones, llama o envía un mensaje de texto al 405-635-9537 and let me know your thoughts. And close to the end of the hour, tendremos los resultados of this head-to-head music showdown. Okay, see, don't go anywhere. 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
1: What's going on, mi gente? 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Y este viernes, no se les olvide, acompaña a Noemí La Chaparrita en David Stanley Mitsubishi de 4 a 6 en el 601 West I-240 Service Road. Pasen por ahí, salúdela, and make sure to sign up for some tickets to go see Grupo Frontera. But before you go, make sure y recogen la libreta de Panini. Ahí puedes coleccionar los stickers de la Copa Mundial. So make sure and grab a copy before you head out. And all of that is going on at David Stanley Mitsubishi, 601 West I-240 Service Road, desde las 4 hasta las 6 de la tarde, este viernes. Now, antes de que me despide en este jueves, let's go over today's head-to-head music showdown. Earlier, we had Camilo with Vida de Rico going up against Ozuna and his song, Te Soñé de Nuevo, two very popular artists. But here is your winner, with over 990 million views on YouTube. Rocking a sweet mustache, el colombiano Camilo, Vida de Rico.

despido por ahorita. Come back mañana y acompáñame desde las 11 hasta las 3. We'll be playing more of your favorite artists del pop latino y más. Coming up next, mi compañera, la chaparrita Normie Rojo, los va a acompañar hasta las 7 de la noche. So stick around, don't go anywhere. Follow us on Facebook and Instagram, Bajo Ritmo 96.5 FM. That way you can stay up to date with all the stuff that's going on. And follow us on TikTok. We're on there as Ritmo OKC. And don't worry, just because you leave your car doesn't mean you have to stop listening to us. Baja nuestra aplicación, Unidos Acá, and stream us anytime, any place, anywhere. We're literally in the palm of your hand. And if you guys ever want to see what's going on behind the scenes in front of the mic, follow me on Instagram as Hugo on Ritmo and on Facebook as Hey, it's Hugo. Playing the best hits of Latin pop here in OKC. Súbele. Estás escuchando a Ritmo 96.5.